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5: 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Who is your role model?
4: Huh?
5: I know your answer is very close to you right now, and you have it.
4: Mm.
5: But you reserve it.
4: Yes, sir.
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4: Who is role model?
5: Ani role model wo. 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
1: Bitufu, JBD. 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
1: 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Oh, what about the bookies are Kuruana and a show?
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1: Oh, no, but we got. There's also a move out on a cigar of Kubana bank. I didn't make a go on a subject. I'm going to. Enough of the time you go. Attention here, you're not bad.
0: 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I'm taking out.
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1: 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I don't know what is happening there at Palo FM.
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0: 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You must shoulder that responsibility. Squarely. 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
0: 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Let the world know, whether they wish us well or ill, that we shall bear any burden, oppose any foe to ensure the survival of liberty. We are mala microphone which is a kumeza. 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I'm Kremlin. 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
1: In the
0: old town with Wakuma. 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
0: It is substantial. 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Si talking.
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1: okay article 75 prohibition of one party state
0: yes
1: parliament shall have no power to enact a law establishing a one-party state.
0: Yes. Eyo mechanism eingeita muteka na maradi ya gorokureta is to weaken.
1: Na yana malaganti leader of opposition hajakuwa kwa wajakulondi.
0: No, no. That is a mischief. Mischief.
1: Even if you're in opposition.
0: That is a mischief.
1: Ugeza kuna fuya?
0: Yes, kuna fuya.
1: Katigo choice ukutonda one party state. Parliament shall have no power to enact a law establishing a one-party state.
0: Yeah, ekiteso kya namara kigezaako weakening oluda oluwabula government. 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It is a shame. 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Eh?
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0: to a ino to a
1: it to a lead of opposition
0: 82 to a
1: how he or she is chosen and how he or she ceases to hold that office.
0: Yes.
1: B.
0: Jebagaro kujau. Ye gamba, nti leader opposition. May consult.
1: 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Ainza.
0: 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That's all.
1: Yes.
0: Yes.
1: So see.
0: Yeah. 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
0: Yeah.
1: By practice, parliament ina college, observing a situation liba na Uganda. Parliament ina college.
0: Parliament must drop that motion. It is irrelevant, it is of no cause.
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0: 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Bobango yagala provision yegende maso mara kukyusa constitution, which may become difficult. Otherwise, your motion is purposeless, irrelevant, and a nullity in law.
1: I'm pleased to hear that. So, can for them who come out to know to get them sour yokuidi, but come out to Angrogazua, Consongas no Nendala, Atena, with Joke Freedom, so trigger tackle Consongas and Zoom Kogirako to the Moyogo Gwanga, the Patriot.
3: The Patriot. Moyogo Gwanga.
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0: 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India is a case in point. India erina population ya 1.4 billion people. 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Because federalism brings relief in terms of human rights.
1: Federalism
0: is not a dictation. It is circumstantial. It evolves circumstantially. It is not dictated.
1: I'm pleased to be a friend of the FM. I'm pleased to be a friend of the FM. I'm pleased to be a friend of the FM. I'm pleased to be a friend of
0: the FM. 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

0: of their religious affiliation. This is defined by the International Committee of the Red Cross Rules of Armed Conflict, which state that active combatants who are members of the state of state armed forces are legitimate military objectives. 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
4: 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Drawing a line between joint civilian and military, sometimes it is one which might have to go to Korea of a civilian, but which Ghana, but just so we know, being a Liberanga, but main beneficiaries be civilians. So, Octanico attacking our civilian infrastructure, Iran indefinitely, in a no time to go to the 800 civilian infrastructure. Seeing 800 of civilian infrastructure, America and Nigeria, what up?
5: I'm not going to be able to do this. In fact, America, the first casualty was the American bases. The Chokra Vidako, Magwakmeda Chenda, Chentamu, Chentamavia, Fara, Muhammad, the Antipare, Akaparo, one, the Somalia, General Muhammad Farah, I did. 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
4: 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I was at the bar, I was at the bar, I was at the bar, I was at the bar, I was at the bar, I was at the bar, I was at the bar, I was at the bar, I was at the bar, I was at the bar, I was at the bar, I 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
5: 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As a way of looking forward, Gagan, the Givanjuni, one of Baja in our option. Gavaji got a Strait of Hormuz, the Vajita who blockade the area, the America, Iran, Yasigarangi, Jasa, or Tambuza Mafuda because of these options. Attacks is our government in America. Targeting the Dremier region of your BAVs, Omaro would be Gulf of Oman, no Maro, or Puri. What if we mean actually we got to India, we were there with Tamburiza, India and China, who seem to go whatever you never see benefiting a port, you know, as of now. Attacking Yakutemuri, so both India and China have a fee. How are they going to respond to this? Or complication here, you get anti-provocation is what they do with China. It means of one thing, Kanukuno Kwari Kwanjula, Kurumba Iran Kwari Kwanjula, the Engine Baga ya China. What follows now? How will China respond? China, what they will tell you, the Engine Tavanga, Ukwako Jayugera, the Engine Chevad, the Mutual Nativa, the sharing your intelligence, information, blah, blah, you're not even thinking of it, Kuranga, Kuriga. 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
1: 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In fact, highest point in Syria, in Mikonja Israel, there was the work what you were controlling and one of the two you can return to Kang, the Yamas, the Kosimo Israel, the government of Syria. 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Government Syria. 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
4: But I know beyond a shadow of a doubt that there have been people within the Israeli government who are trying to like actually shift us away from that policy because they want to continue the military campaign. And by the way, like there are people within their government that I love, I have good relationships with. I hope, and I don't think that they're part of this. I mean, you know, the ambassador of Israel to the United States, I think, is actually a really good guy. Obviously, he cares about Israel first. I care about America first. But there are some people within their system we know beyond a shadow of a doubt who are manipulating and trying to change American public opinion to keep the war going on indefinitely. But I know...
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13: Bismillahirrahmanirrahim Alhamdulillah Wassalatu wassalamu ala rasulillahi Wa ala alihi wa sahbihi ajma'in My brothers and sisters Gratitude to Allah subhanahu wa ta'ala Is what will bring about increase In the goodness that you have Gratitude to Allah Almighty is what will bring about increase to the goodness that you have. I want increase in what Allah has bestowed upon me in terms of favor, be it that which is connected to this beautiful worldly life or connected to the even more beautiful hereafter. My beloved brothers and sisters, Allah has created us as human beings. He chose to make us from this species and the choice was his alone. You are not on earth by a choice of yourself. You are not on earth by a choice of yourself, nor are you in a place where you had chosen to be born in terms of your place of birth. It was Allah who chose. And everything Allah chooses, remember, it's part of your test. So Allah Almighty puts you in a situation and a condition whereby certain things you have no say in, but many other things Allah gives you the ability, the capacity, the brain, the understanding to a degree, and Allah wants you to use all of that to worship Him and Him alone. For this reason, Allah says in the Quran, وَمَا خَلَقْتُ الْجِنَّ وَالْإِنسَ إِلَّا لِيَعْبُدُونَ. I have not created mankind or jinnkind except for them to worship me. One might ask, what does that mean? Because the young children think that worship means to be engaged in perpetual prayer, or to be involved in perpetual Quranic recitation, or to be fasting every single day. That is what worship is. But as you learn more and more, you realize that just by you living your life in a halal, beautiful way, fulfilling the instruction of Allah, staying away from the prohibitions, your life becomes an act of worship. Every aspect of your living becomes an act of worship when you connect it to Allah. The minute you disconnect from Allah, you lose the path. And this is why if you take a look at the most repeated dua on earth, it is the most important dua. What is the meaning of dua? Dua is supplication. Some people say prayer. Prayer, in actual fact, yes, it does translate as dua, but when we say salah, some people say, well, that is prayer. Truth is, the English language doesn't qualify to give you the proper meanings of all these terminologies that are used in order to refer to what Allah has ordained, or even for that matter, that which is in the Arabic language. So when you say prayer in English, it depends what you're talking about. It is more supplication and dua than salah. Although salah is a certain type of calling out to Allah in a way that starts with Allahu Akbar when you are starting the prayer and ends with a salam. So Allah wants you to ask Him, Allah wants you to supplicate, Allah wants you to pray to Him. And the most repeated dua on earth is a dua for guidance. Who knows what that dua is? Anyone? The one that is repeated the most on earth, the billions and the trillions and the quadrillions and the pentillions and the septillions and the nonillions. You can see I'm a Zimbabwean, I know all these figures, right? MashaAllah. You guys are doing much better than we are at this moment. That's why you're probably weak with your numbers. If Allah wants to bless you, perhaps He might allow you to learn some of these figures. But inshallah, that blessing is not as important as the blessing of being sustained by Allah and guided by Allah subhanahu wa ta'ala. So, all of those people who have come from the beginning to now, there was a supplication taught to them and it has to be repeated. That supplication and dua, you all have to repeat it, and so do I if I'm a believer. And my 5 daily prayers will not be accepted if I don't repeat that. What is it? Ihdina as-sirat al-mustaqim. Oh, guide us to the straight path. The most important dua that you will ever read and say in forms of supplication is guide us to the straight path. It is compulsory to repeat that in every unit of your prayer. At times behind the imam does it for you. But mostly we would be doing it ourselves, because how many units of prayer do you fulfill every day? So many, 17 minimum. And beyond that, there is sunnah and nafil, which goes on to many units or raka'at. So Allah wants you to repeat that, because the most important gift that Allah can ever give you is that He guides you to the straight path. Not the path of those who have earned His anger, nor the path of those who have gone astray. Allah says, every one of you have to say, guide us to the straight path. So by me calling out to Allah and supplicating to Him, it increases the chances of myself being rightly guided. The same applies. Anything I want on earth, Don't think that your capacity and your capability will singularly get you to achieve what you want. No, it won't. It is the help of Allah that will give you what you want. It's not just your capacity. There are people far more intelligent than you and I. They didn't even find the straight path. There are people who have top brains, but they are struggling on earth. Why? Because it shows you the top brain is not necessarily the richest person. Many times you find some of the wealthiest, they don't really have a school certificate. Because Allah wants to prove to you and I that your sustenance is not necessarily connected to your brain capacity. No, it's Allah. If Allah wants you to earn, He will put you in the right place at the right time with the right idea and interact with the right people and so on, and suddenly you will earn. What happened? Was that not Allah? It was Allah. He bestowed upon you His favor. He made you do things that gave you. But sustenance is not everything. Your wealth is not everything. Many people have wealth, but they don't have a connection with the owner of the wealth, the true owner of the wealth. And who is that? If you say, well, it's me, then you are wrong. When you came onto this earth, you came with nothing. When you leave, you shall leave with nothing. While you were on earth, you struggled to achieve something. And you strove and you worked hard and you toiled and you amassed and you collected. And all of that which you collected, not a single penny, are you going to take back with you. But guess what? Allah is going to question you about every single thing that you left behind. I left it behind. What was the purpose? I left it behind. Well, one might say, well, are you trying to tell us that we shouldn't earn? No, not at all. But what I am telling you is when you earn and you achieve, connect yourself with Allah. Relate with your Maker. Who are you? When you came onto the earth, you came with nothing. Allah bestowed you with things. Right now we are seated here. All of us are clothed. We have some clothing. That means Allah gave you. You can never be below zero. When you came, you were on zero. Do you not have clothes right now? Do you not have something right now? Allah has already given you more than you can imagine. Your heartbeat that is perhaps pumping without even you noticing. How many times does the heart beat in a day? On average, 136,000 times. Ask those who are heart patients, may Allah give them cure. Ask them, if you skip a beat or something goes wrong with your heart or has gone wrong, you would go to the other corner of the world in order to make sure that you are dealt with so that your heart continues to pump in a proper way. You put in a pacemaker, you do your stents, you have the bypasses and so on. May Allah grant us good health. But when you were healthy, you didn't notice that your heart was pumping. Right? When you were healthy, you didn't notice a thing. Your heart was pumping. Today I'm looking at you. Mashallah, I see you. You can see me. What did you pay? What did you pay for your eyes to be able to see in full color, high definition, top, without any need of fine-tuning your eyes? What did you pay? Nothing. Nothing. Zero. You can hear me, can't you? What did you pay to have the ability to hear? What did you pay to have the ability to breathe? What did you pay to have the ability to smell? What did you pay to have the ability to walk and to talk? What did you pay to have a brain and an understanding? Allah says, all I want you to do is worship me and me alone and stay away from that which is harmful to you. And because I created you, I'm the one who knows what is harmful for you and what is not harmful. So when Allah has made something haram, you need to know it means it is harmful, whether you've understood the harm or not. It's not up to me to say, you know what, I don't understand why this is haram, so therefore I will do it. Astaghfirullah. That's wrong. You can't say that. I don't understand why this is haram, but I know that Allah made it haram, so I consider it haram. That is a believer. That is a believer. And if you are weak and you have fallen and you have faltered, Allah tells you, you know what? We want you to come back to us as soon as you can. Come back to us. Turn to us. Repent. The verses I read before you, the last verses of Surah Al-Furqan, Allah Almighty is describing the true worshippers of the Most Merciful. If He wanted, He could have said, the true worshippers of the most severe, the true worshippers of the one who would punish, because Allah Almighty is just, but Allah chooses to bless us, to give us good news and glad tidings. He says, Ibadur Rahmani, the worshippers of the most merciful. The worshippers of the most merciful, Ibadur Rahman. Who are they? They are the ones whom when they walk on earth, they tread with humility. They are humble people. They don't consider themselves a big deal because nobody is a big deal. That's the reason. If Allah has blessed you, thank Allah. Be humble. Talk to the people. Treat them well. You are one of an entire species on earth. The true worshippers of Allah are those whom when they walk, they walk with humility, humbleness. And when someone speaks to them in a negative way, either abuse them or swear them or mock at them or deceive them, Allah says, وَإِذَا خَاطَبَهُمُ الْجَاهِلُونَ قَالُوا سَلَامًا. They prefer peace than to create a problem. Someone, as you are walking on the street and they call you with a silly name, don't even look towards them. You say salam and you keep walking. Those are the worshippers of Allah. Allah describes them in the Quran. So Allah Almighty guides, and Allah Almighty wants us to ask Him and to keep asking Him. And He wants us to supplicate to Him and to call out to Him in a hadith known as Hadith Qudsi. And for your information, Hadith Qudsi is where the Prophet Muhammad, peace be upon him, is telling us that Allah Almighty has said the following. So it's not a Quranic verse, but it's the Prophet Muhammad, peace be upon him, narrating to us what Allah has said to him to relay to us. Ya ibadi, Allah says, oh my worshippers, kullukum dallun illa man hadaytuhu fastahduni ahdikum. Oh my worshippers, all of you are astray except those whom I have guided. So seek guidance from me and I will guide you. Allah tells you, oh man, don't think that you are upon guidance because of yourself alone. It is my favor upon you that you are guided. If you get up for prayer, don't think it was only you. Yes, Allah gave you the acceptance and made you understand and gave you the capacity and gave you the urge to want to get up for Fajr. So thank Him for that. Thank Him for that. I started off by saying gratitude will bring about increase. You thank Allah, oh Allah, I thank you. You gave me the urge to get up for Fajr. You made me open my eye. You gave me a heart that wanted to get off my bed. So I got off because you made sure that I felt that I needed to get off the bed. You gave me the energy. When I got off, I made wudu. I was in time. I went. I did Salatul Fajr and I came back. Oh Allah, I thank you for that. If that happens, what will be the outcome? Allah says, we will give you increase. In a short time, we will give you the acceptance to get up for another prayer. What is it? Tahajjud. Why did you get up for tahajjud? Tahajjud is the early morning prayer before Fajr. Because you loved Allah and you thanked Him for getting you up for Fajr. He says, because of your gratitude, I will invite you to another prayer and I will give you the strength to get up for it. It is a prayer where the closest you can be to me is at that particular time. And more than that, when you go into sujood or prostration, you will be the closest to your Lord. You can cry to Him, you can praise Him, and you will find the comfort of your soul and heart. That is Allah. So Allah says, together with your ability, pray. Understand where it's coming from, whether it's guidance or sustenance or anything you want, or your marriage, or your goodness on earth, your houses, your cars, whatever it may be. It's not just you and your brain. Call out to Allah, oh Allah, grant me goodness and give me blessing in it. Because there is no point in amassing wealth without goodness and barakah and blessings. That wealth will be a means of your downfall. Look at Qarun at the time of the Prophet Musa, or Moses, may peace be upon him, alayhi salam. He was given a lot of wealth, more than you and I. وَآتَيْنَاهُ مِنَ الْكُنُوزِ مَا إِنَّ مَفَاتِحَهُ لَتَنُوءُ بِالْعُصْبَةِ أُولِي الْقُوَّةِ. Allah says, we gave him so much wealth that the keys to the treasures of his wealth alone had to be carried by a group of strong men, and it was difficult for them to carry just the keys. Imagine how much he had. What was his crime? Why did Allah destroy him? His crime was, the more he got, the more arrogant he became. The more he got, the more he despised the people around him. The more he got, the more he unplugged from Allah. The more he got, the more he felt, it's me, my brain, my capacity, and I am the one who was sharp enough to become so wealthy. Allah says, because you connected it to you, we want to show you, we're going to take it away, just like that, in a flash. Now, as you know, when you see someone with a nice car, we are human, it happens to me too. I look at it and say, mashallah, so beautiful, man, I wish I had one of those. Agreed? Agreed? You see a beautiful motor vehicle. Come on, you young guys. You can't tell me you don't look and say, mashallah, one day I will get a car like this, right? Or you say to yourself, one day, inshallah, I wish I can get one of these. So you see someone's house, well built, beautiful. Inshallah, when I build my house, I'm going to build it like this. Is it wrong to say that? It's not wrong to say that. It's okay. No problem. Say, mashallah, alhamdulillah, oh Allah, bless me. But connect it to Allah. Ask Allah, oh Allah, grant me and grant me goodness. And you know what? When you are asking Allah and He starts to give you, become humble and thank Him. Oh Allah, when I said one day I will get a car like this, I didn't even know what was going to happen. Today I can afford 10 of those cars. I thank you for it, oh Allah. One I will use. And a big portion of my money, I'm going to look at those who don't have things and give to them so that you can be pleased with me. Because when I die, my heirs, although they would be getting from what I leave, but you have written for them their own sustenance. You have written for them their own sustenance. May Allah grant us ease. However, my brothers and sisters, it's wrong for us to forget the main focus. What is the main focus? If I ask you today, are you a believer? You're going to say yes. Do you worship Allah alone? You're going to say yes. And then if I say, what is your main focus? What are you going to say? There's only one word, one answer. Can you say it loudly? Come on. I want to hear it. What is your main focus? People of Chipata, mashallah. We know what it is. Your main focus is paradise and Jannah. Do you not agree? What do you want if Allah gave you in this world, but you don't get paradise, you lost. And if Allah did not give you in this world, but He gave you paradise, you won. You won even if the world thought that you had nothing. May Allah bless you and us all with Jannah and unite us in the companionship of those whom He loves, Nabi Muhammad sallallahu alaihi wasallam and the Anbiya. May Allah bless us all. For as long as your focus is Jannah, you will make a certain type of a dua and a supplication. What will it be? It will include the hereafter in it. Oh Allah, you blessed me in this world. Oh Allah, you blessed me in this world. Grant me humility and grant me the bigger blessing where you can bless me in the hereafter too. The people around Qarun, they looked at him and they were divided into a few categories. They saw him with amazing belongings and they said, we wish we had like Qarun. So some of the scholars at the time and the knowledgeable, they said, if Allah gave him and it caused him to be unplugged from Allah's connection, then don't ask Allah for that type of wealth. Don't ask Allah.

The people of knowledge at the time of Qarun told those who were wishing to have what Qarun had that, you know what, the reward that Allah will give you is better than what this guy has, because whatever he has drifted him away from Allah. If you're going to get it, you're going to be drifted away from Allah. So Allah says, فَخَسَفْنَا بِهِ وَبِدَارِهِ الْأَرْضَ. He became so arrogant, we opened the earth, caused an earthquake, and we swallowed him in there and closed it back. When they got up in the morning, where is this man? Where is his palace? Where is his wealth? Where's everything he had? Nowhere to be found. Gone, swallowed. Now the people are looking, saying, hey, just as well Allah didn't give us. If he gave us, we would have been swallowed with this man. They realize that the true value is that which is with Allah, in terms of your connection with Allah. The Prophet Muhammad, peace be upon him, tells us, rak'ata al-fajri khayrun min ad-dunya wa ma fiha. The two units of sunnah, of fajr, are better than the whole world and whatever it has in terms of material items. Two units of fajr. Why? Because those are a sign of your connection with Allah. Can you put a price tag at that? I give you one example. I told you earlier, your heart pumps 136,000 times. If you are a multi-millionaire and you have $100 million and your heart starts pumping irregularly, what would you pay to save your life? Would you not give all of those 100 million and say, never mind, if I'm being saved and my heart is going to pump properly, I don't mind paying a million, 10 million, 100 million, whatever, for as long as I have that life. Or at least a large amount of money you're ready to pay. For what? For one heartbeat. Because if it misses, you're gone. For one heartbeat. You can't see properly, you pay. You can't hear properly, you pay. You're ready to pay. Allah tells you, we gave you all of that for free, man, for free. And we told you for years on end, all we want from you, just be a better person. Come, connect to us. When we tell you to pray, we want you to get up early. We want you to do certain things. You may know, you may not know the benefit of it, but the benefit of it will stretch way beyond your imagination. You get into the hereafter, you have so much. You will have the blessings more than you imagined. So Qarun was destroyed. The people began to say, just as well we didn't have what he had. وَأَصْبَحَ الَّذِينَ تَمَنَّوا مَكَانَهُ بِالْأَمْسِ يَقُولُونَ وَيْكَأَنَّ

grant me goodness in this world, wa fil akhirati hasana. But I also say, oh Allah, grant me goodness in the hereafter. For your information, which one is more important? The one for the hereafter. That's why we say, wa qina adhab an-nar, save us from the punishment of hellfire. So three things are mentioned in this blessed dua, blessed supplication. Two thirds are connected to the hereafter and one third is connected to this world. The first part of it connected to this world, because I'm on earth now. Oh Allah, give me goodness on earth. It's not wrong to have goodness, you can have. May Allah bless all of us with beautiful sustenance on earth that will help us to get closer to Him. Say Ameen. But my brothers, my sisters, listen to this carefully. If you study that dua, it gives you proportion. It teaches you that look, the greater prayer, more things are being asked for the hereafter rather than this world. So Allah says, if you have been given both, mashallah, you are fortunate. But not everyone is going to be given both. Some might have struggles on earth. So people say, how come I'm a believer, but I'm struggling? And then there are people who don't believe and they are leading a life full of ease and comfort. They are enjoying. The answer to that is quite simple. The minute you declare that I believe, Allah says, do you really believe? That's a question.

Do people think that just by them saying we believe, that that's sufficient? Do they think that by them saying we believe, they are not going to be tested? Allah says, those are the ones we will test. We tested them before you. Allah says, we tested those before in order to distinguish who is truthful and who is not truthful. When you don't believe, Allah might give you anything. Allah says, لا يغرنك تقلب الذين كفروا في البلاد. Those who don't believe, don't let yourself become deceived by their enjoyment on earth, because the hereafter they would lose. But for you and I, Allah says, you claim to believe, now we will start testing you, so you will have more tests. Yesterday in Lusaka, I gave an example of a school, and I said, you know what? We have examinations. Who is tested? Only those who are in the classroom, in the school. If you're not in the school and you're outside, are you tested? You're not tested, because why? You're not interested in the certificate. You want the certificate, you want to graduate, you want the good things. Well, you better enroll. And when you enroll, you better study. You're going to know, and we're going to teach you what's right and wrong. And when you know what's right and wrong, we're going to test you. We're going to give you one after the other after another of the tests and exams, and each one becomes more difficult than the previous one. But Allah says, you know what? Because you're in here, you will graduate. And when you graduate, you now have access to paradise. That's why you are tested more. A lot of believers, sometimes they become despondent. I'm going through struggles. You know what? Allah wants you to get closer to Him. That's why He made you go through tests. When we go through challenges and tests, Allah wants us to pray to Him, to cry to Him, to come to pray, to change our lives. That's why it happens. How many people changed their lives after a problem came in their lives that they thought would never be solved, and Allah solved it? On the other hand, when you have a problem and you want to get to bad habits to solve your problem, it becomes even worse. There are people, when they have a bad thing that has happened to them and they are going through a trying time, they go on to drugs, they go on to drinking, they become intoxicated, and they think, you know what, I will forget my problem. You will forget your problem for 5 minutes, and after that you have a bigger problem for 5 years. Is that a solution? It's not. But Allah says, we put a problem in your life in order for you to get closer to us, because we saw that you were going far away and we love you so much, we wanted to tap you to say, hey, you better come back, come back. But you're not coming. So Allah says, well, we are going to put for you a challenge in your life, your health, your family, your business perhaps. Something will go wrong until you come crying to us and say, oh Allah, forgive me. I have done wrong. Help me through my problem. Allah says, continue to call.

0: allowed to Allah until the day we grant you that reprieve or that ease. So Allah doesn't solve it immediately most of the time. Why? Because He loves you. He wants to keep you there. I know people who get up for Salatul Tahajjud and they said it started off with a problem where we had a major issue in our lives and we couldn't solve it. So we got up for Tahajjud, and when we got up, we cried to Allah to solve our problem, and Allah did not solve it instantly, but we continued to cry. The day the problem got solved, we already got used to getting up for this prayer. By that time, I'm awake. I'd rather come and pray for Allah. Was that not a sign of the love of Allah? So Allah says, call out to me. Call out to me for everything and anything. Don't underestimate it. You have to, you must. Make dua, always. It's a very powerful tool, no matter what. Do you know what Allah says? I told you guidance. Allah says, all of you are astray except those whom we chose to guide. So ask us for the guidance. We will guide you. The same hadith Qudsi says, Ya Ibadi, O my worshippers, O my slaves, Allah is addressing us. Kullukum arin illa man kasawtuhu fastaksuni aksukum. All of you are unclothed except those whom we have clothed. So ask me to clothe you, to grant you clothing, a covering, to grant you goodness. Allah has covered all the bad, and what we show people is all good. You know that covering is from Allah. Imagine I'm standing in front of you, you cannot see my sins. You are sitting in front of me, I cannot see your sins. Why? It's the favor of Allah upon you and I. If we had our sins written on our foreheads, no one would want to look at us. But Allah says, no man, you are my slave, my worshipper. My relationship with you is a personal one. You call out to me, you ask me, I will cover you, I will clothe you. You appear beautiful, you appear good. So develop a connection with me. That's what Allah is saying. Allah covers. Imagine how merciful Allah is. Ya man satar al-qabih wa dhahar al-jameel. O you, referring to Allah, O you who has covered that which is not good and only shown that which is good. Subhanallah Rabbil Alameen. Allah is the only one who judges you based on your repentance. People will judge you based on your sin. You did something wrong 10 years ago. The whole community will remember it. They were there to see it. They saw it. They heard about it. They talk about it. But they were not there to see you crying in tawbah to Allah. How do they know? You're probably closer to Allah than they are. That's why don't judge people like this. You were there to witness the sin. You were not there to witness the repentance. Be careful when you talk about the sins of others in a way that is called backbiting. Don't. You become worse than them. Because why? You are scoffing and mocking at someone who must have already engaged in tawbah and sought the forgiveness of Allah. They became pure. They became good. And where are we? We're still talking about them 10 years later. May Allah forgive us. Allah says, Ya Ibadi, كلكم جائع إلا من أطعمته فاستطعموني أطعمكم. Oh my worshippers, oh my slaves, all of you have no food besides those whom I have granted food to. All of you are hungry besides those I have fed. So ask me to feed you and I will feed you. What's the point of this hadith? Call out to Allah. Remember, Allah is the owner of everything. He owns you. He owns you and I. If He owns me, surely He owns everything that I own, that I think I own at least. Temporary ownership of this world. I can say this phone is mine, this clothing is mine, this headgear is mine. In actual fact, all of that belongs to Allah. I found it on earth, I'm going to leave it on earth. When I depart, guess what? I'm taking nothing with me. The only thing I'm taking is my good deeds. The only thing you are taking is your good deeds. So just like you want to see your bank balance become bigger and bigger and bigger, you should want to see your balance of good deeds become bigger and bigger and bigger. You know, when a person is young and you give them their first amount, say for example, 20 kwacha. Oh, they're excited. You can buy sweets, can't you? 20 kwacha is quite a bit of money these days. When I was young, we used to laugh at the kwacha. Now the kwacha laughs at us. MashaAllah, you know what I'm talking about, right? 20 kwacha, you can buy something. I'm sure you can buy a few things to eat, some chocolate maybe and this and that. The youngster gets excited. Then he grows a bit older. You can't give him 20 anymore. You've got to give him 200. Agreed. He's a bit older. And then you've got to give at a certain point. The guy's got married. You want to give him a gift. It's got to be 2,000. Agreed or not? What happened? You see the zeros. They are going more and more. You see the zeros. They are becoming more and more. Then the guy has a bank account. When you have a bank account initially and you have 2,000 in the bank, what are you concentrating on? Wallahi, I tell you, it's a human thing. You're concentrating more on the zeros than anything else. You want to see where the comma is. That's more important. Then you grow older and you start getting 20s of thousands. You are more worried that for as long as the 2 is there at the beginning and there's a 0 with a comma, I know I'm in the 20s. As you become wealthier, you start looking at 200. Okay, for as long as there's a 2 before that decimal, I'm still okay. Then you go into the millions, you no longer look at the small figures, the tens and the hundreds and the thousands don't apply to you. For as long as that million is still there, I know I'm a wealthy person. Then you become in the 20s and 30s of millions. And then what happens? You just look at that figure. This is man. Trust me, those who are wealthy from amongst us, they know what I'm talking about. Even if you're not wealthy, you know exactly what I'm saying. As you grow, you start concentrating on different figures. Why am I saying this? It's true. I am saying this because just like you concentrate on figures and not the small ones but the bigger ones, concentrate on how many deeds you have packed away for the sake of Allah every single day. Ask yourself today, what did I do? Did I do my 5 daily prayers? Yes. Was I charitable? Was I kind? Did I hurt somebody's feelings? Did I backbite about someone? If that's the case, you paid tax. You paid an amount from your deeds. They are gone to someone else. So don't do that. Don't underestimate the loss you will suffer if you hurt someone, you abuse them, you deceive them, you have backbitten about them. The loss you suffer is tremendous. Why would you want to do so many deeds and it's going to go to a person perhaps you don't get along with simply because you made their life difficult? Make life easy. Allah makes life easy for you. Have mercy upon those on earth and Allah will have mercy on you. Have mercy on other people. Allah will have mercy on you. Have mercy on the animals and those that are creatures of Allah and Allah will grant you forgiveness and Jannah. He has already done it to others. If mercy to animals will get you in paradise, what do you think mercy to human beings will get you? The same hadith continues to show the ownership of Allah. Didn't we say we call out to Allah? We ask Him. Listen to the ownership of Allah. What does He own? I said, I belong to Allah. You belong. He owns me and you. When a person passes away, the dua we quickly make, someone says, you know what? Did you hear that brother passed away? What do you say first thing? Inna lillahi wa inna ilayhi raji'un. Have you ever thought for a moment what exactly that means? Many of us know. We only know what is to be said, but we didn't think about it. Soon as you hear the news, inna lillahi wa inna. In fact, if someone's on the phone, they answer the phone. And you are in their presence. Salaamu alaykum. And then they say, inna lillahi wa inna ilayhi raji'un. You automatically know that some calamity has struck. Agree? Or someone has passed away. Why? Because that's a believer. But what exactly do you mean and what did you say? You said we all belong to Allah and all of us are going to return to Allah ultimately. That's what you said. You hear someone died, in essence you are saying, you know what, I'm also going to die. That's what you are saying. That's what you are saying. May Allah make it easy the day He takes us away. So Allah says, we own you. We own everything. We own so much we didn't even show you what we have. What you know is a droplet. Listen to what Allah says. Oh my worshippers, if the jinn kind and mankind from the beginning of the species of man to the last of the species of man, so it would include Adam alayhi salam, and everyone who came thereafter, including all the prophets and all the others, the tyrants and the disbelievers, everyone included, the beginning to the end of humankind, the last person who's going to live, and all the jinn, from the beginning of the jinn, right to the end of the jinn, if all of you had to ask me whatever you wanted completely, everything you ever wanted, and I gave all of you everything you wanted from the beginning to the end, it would not displace from my kingdom and my ownership more than what a pin would displace if it were to be dipped in the ocean and taken out. That's the kingdom of Allah. Did you hear what that is? Can you think about it for a minute or two? You know what Allah just told you? Allah told you, you know what? You still don't know what is our ownership. Whatever we've given and we shall give, all of you from the beginning to the very end, not just you alone, and all jinn kind as well, not just mankind. Allah says that does nothing, man. You haven't yet seen when you put a pin in the ocean and you take it out, how much water is displaced. That's the amount that Allah says is equivalent to everything I've ever given any one of you and shall give you right up to the end. Imagine the kingdom of Allah. And Allah Almighty says, oh man, you will never be able to harm me because you cannot reach that level of harm. And you will never be able to benefit me because you cannot reach that level of benefit. Who is talking? Allah. Do you know what that means? When you worship Allah, you are actually serving Allah and helping yourself. When you sin, you are going against yourself. You have not harmed Allah. When you worship Allah, you did not benefit Allah, you benefited yourself. When you did something wrong, you harmed yourself, not Allah. Allah is saying, Allah is not affected by your good deeds or your sins. It's you who are affected, oh man. So we are just telling you, try to understand why we made you. Imagine 70 years on earth is an average lifespan. Some a little bit less, some a little bit more. Allah says, well, you have to come back to us. Look forward to the day that you're going to meet with us. How? It's hard. We look at death as a tough thing. It is. But in essence, when you've prepared for it with lots of istighfar and you believe that Allah has forgiven you and you believe that you sinned out of your weakness, not out of defiance of Allah, then there's hope for you. There is hope. Were you a good man? Were you a good woman? Did you try your best? Did you constantly seek the forgiveness of Allah? Did you become better as the days pass? Then in that case, you can look forward to the meeting with Allah. Man ahabba liqa'a Allah, ahabba Allahu liqa'a. Whomsoever is looking forward to meeting with Allah, Allah is looking forward to meeting with him. Whomsoever loves to meet with Allah, Allah loves to meet with that person. So wouldn't you love to meet with Allah? Well, when you meet with Allah, your deeds are going to be presented. You need to give your everything. It's going to happen. In fact, you will receive a book of your own deeds. At least take something good. At least have some good deeds that are secret and private between you and Allah. When we sin secretly. We don't want people to know. If you sin openly, Allah says the hope for you is very little. Because you're openly sinning, you're encouraging others to sin. But if you are to sin privately, there is still hope that perhaps you might repent. But just like we don't want people to see our sins, surely there should be some good deeds that we have that are between us and Allah. Allah knows it, and that's it. And you're looking forward, oh Allah, when I meet you, you know what I've been doing. Every day I do this good deed for you, oh Allah. Not to show this person, to show that person, but rather to show you and you alone. That is a true love story. May Allah grant us His love and may He love us. Ameen. My beloved brothers, my sisters, the hadith, the same hadith Qudsi, Allah Almighty is telling us, Ya ibadi innakum tukhti'una billayli wal nahar wa ana aghfiru adh-dhunuba jami'a fastaghfiruni aghfir lakum. O my worshippers, you commit sins at night and at day. You commit sins, and I am the one who forgives all your sins. So constantly seek forgiveness from me and I will forgive you. That's what Allah is saying. What a beautiful narration. It gives us hope. It makes us feel worthwhile. When I fulfill my salah, my concentration is not 100%. Yours cannot be 100% because you're a human being. But we should try our best. One brother told me, I think I am a very bad Muslim. I said, why do you think that? He says, because when I say Allahu Akbar, sometimes I cannot remember which raka'ah I am in. I cannot remember which unit. Out of four, did I do two? Did I do three? So I feel I'm very bad. I said, my brother, that does not make you bad. You're a human. The Prophet Muhammad, peace be upon him, was asked the same question by his companions who were the best to tread this earth after the prophets of Allah. So he told them, إِذَا صَلَّى أَحَدُكُمْ فَلَمْ يَدْرِ أَوَاحِدَةً صَلَّى أَمِثْنَتَيْنِ. Imagine the same words. He says, if any one of you is praying and you cannot remember whether you did one or two or two or three or so on, then this is what you should do. And he gave them the answer and the response. He says, you build on that which you are certain about. And that's in the initial stages of that type of a problem. He didn't say that means you are a weak Muslim. At least you are praying. You are praying. You see, shaitan, what does he do? He tries to stop you and block you from far. So he makes you feel lazy to get up, number one. If he succeeded there, he won. But he may not succeed there because you are a believer. You're going to be strong. So now you got up, you opened your eye. He makes you start thinking, you know what? The water is going to be very cold. Or it's going to be a tough one. Or there's going to be mosquitoes. Or it's going to be too hot. Or the imam is going to read too long. All of those are excuses of shaitan. Imagine shaitan is telling you, this imam is going to read too long. Too long. That's shaitan. Why? Now he couldn't stop you from getting up, you got up. He's trying to stop you from making your wudu. If he succeeded there, he succeeded. If not, and you made your wudu, he's going to come back. And he's going to try another trick. You know, it's a little bit dangerous. You know, it's this. You know, it's all of that are his tricks. Allah says, don't turn to him. You worship me. Come, let's go. So you get right to where you are going to start your salah. You walk in the saf, in the row, and you say, Allahu Akbar. Shaitan is so upset that you started your prayer. Shaitan is so upset that you started. Guess what he starts to do now? Takes your concentration away. And he wants you to think, no, no, no, your prayer is not accepted. You are a sinful man. How can you stand in front of your Lord when you committed so many sins? But it is that prayer that will bring you closer to Allah. So don't listen to shaitan. Don't listen to shaitan. And then shaitan makes you start doubting things. I'm doubting. What am I doing? Did I do one or two? Did I do two or three? That type of doubt, work on it. Work on it. If you have that struggle, even some of the companions of Nabi Muhammad sallallahu alaihi wasallam had that struggle. It happens to all of us at some point, especially when you have some concern or you're in a little bit of a rush. Try not to be a rush when you are praying in a rush, but sometimes you would be. As a human, it happens to all of us. Don't lose hope. Don't lose hope. You see, you start thinking. Every time your mind goes to something, quickly bring it back. Bring it back. Then it starts going again, bring it back again. It goes a third time, bring it back again. Try to concentrate on what you are saying. Try to understand the words you are saying. Then Allahu Akbar. You go to ruku'. You are now bowing down. If your mind moves this way, bring it back. Don't bring it back. And then when you say, Assalamu alaykum wa rahmatullah, Assalamu alaykum wa rahmatullah, and you are completed with your prayer, thank Allah. Thank Allah, and don't look back to doubt. It's okay, it's over, it's done, and let's start moving. May Allah Almighty accept it from us. So Allah is telling us, oh my worshippers, you commit sins by day and night, and I forgive sins. In fact, in another narration, Allah says, I love to forgive sins. I love to forgive sins. So seek my forgiveness and I will forgive you. In a nutshell, Allah is telling you every movement of yours, just ask me, pray to me, call out to me. No matter how able you think you are, connect it to me. Thank me, I will give you more. Thank Allah when He allowed you to worship Him. Thank Allah when He blessed you with something. Look at those who have less than you so that you can thank Allah in the correct way. If you look at those who have more than you in terms of worldly material items, you're not going to be able to thank Allah. You're always going to say, I'm so upset I don't have what they have. Why? What didn't Allah give you? He gave you everything. If you don't have what they have, perhaps it's a blessing. Thank Allah. May Allah Almighty grant us goodness and ease. May Allah Almighty bless us, my brothers, my sisters. This is my first visit to this blessed, beautiful city of Chipata. And I say blessed, beautiful. Can you see how lovely the air is? Can you see how beautiful the ambience is? Can you see we are seated here just wanting to listen to a good word that will remind us about Allah? That's what it is. Can you see that Allah has given us masajid? Allah has given us madaris. Allah has given us places of worship. Allah has given us communities. Let's look after each other. Let's look after each other. Let's resolve our matters, whatever they may be amongst us. Tomorrow, our children need to get married. Our grandchildren need to get married, perhaps. They need to live in a healthy community, a good society. If we are not going to resolve our matters and issues, we are not going to sow a good seed for them. Our elders and our pioneers have come in and they've done the groundwork. Actually, we only have to build now. We have to build on it. And that's it. We are fortunate. So thank Allah and ask Allah to continue to grant you more and more to protect yourselves and all of us. May Allah keep us steadfast on the deen and our offspring to come. Similarly, those who live around you who don't belong to your faith, you have a duty unto them. By Allah, they were created by the same Allah whom you are trying to impress. So if you want him to be impressed with you, be careful how you treat them, how you interact with them, what you say to them, how you behave with them. And have you conveyed a message of goodness to them or not? If you are going to treat them unfairly, if you are going to disrespect and abuse and utter words as though you are the boss and they are nothing, you have lost your connection with Allah, the Maker. You need to remind yourself, if Allah tells you to respect all creatures, including animals, imagine what the emphasis is to respect other human beings. Subhanallah. It's something worth thinking about. Many times people take it for granted. Why? Allah elevated you in this world.
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7: 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An immediate threat, a clear and present danger. Akirizwa kuba nti responding. Akawaida kukaleka wo a very difficult picture. 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
14: 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You are joking, Mr. President. The time is now for you to listen to us. 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
11: De-risking the economy for private investment. The 10X strategy commits government to lowering the cost of doing business and helping investors realize a higher return to their investment. We are aiming for a return higher than the 2022 national average of about 14%. Which is also one of the best we have actually globally. Sound financial reporting, credible audits, robust internal controls, and reliable valuations are precisely what convert perceived risks into bankable opportunities for investors.
14: Oye mkuru eyim ngalambulula kuntekatekezo okusinzira ku munnabyanfuna David Ediom ono nga public accountant avuddeyo n'ategeeza nti ebiseera by'eggwanga Uganda ebyomumaaso naddala okwesigamizibwa ku byenfuna bitangaavu nga bijja kwenyumirizibwamu bannayuganda abalamu obulungi. 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
15: It is high time that the country's health management is reset for us all. I add my voice to the many to appeal to the government to craft and adopt a health insurance scheme that encompasses all Ugandans, contributed to by all Ugandans, and not only those in employment. It should be crafted as a social public health matter and not a private sector issue that may be hijacked by those seeking profit. You have heard slogans like, every Ugandan family is just one disease from poverty. And I'm sure this has manifested many times in our communities. We need to turn that narrative into a health insurance scheme that works for all. Universal health coverage will impact not only the health sector, but rather become a catalyst for the economic growth we so desire.
14: Ati yunga tuvudeyo. 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
11: Bismillahir Rahmanir Rahim. Alhamdulillah was salatu was salamu ala rasulillahi wa ala alihi wa sahbihi ajma'in. As we drove around, I noticed this pyramid, and I didn't think this would be the place where we would be having our event. But mashallah tabarakallah, I saw Royal Nawab, the pyramid, and I said, that's the place, subhanallah. Amazing. May Allah bless the brothers, and may Allah Almighty bless the venue and the people and all of us who are here this evening. I have a question that I'd like to ask. How many times would you like to be forgiven by someone whom you've wronged? Who wants to answer the question? Say, for example, I'm your friend, and you did something wrong, and I was hurt, or I was let down. Would you like me to forgive you? Anyone? Okay. What if it's your spouse? They did something wrong, and they say, you know what, I'm sorry, man. Forgive me, please. Are you okay to say, it's okay, I forgive you? Some are yes and some are no, right? Who's no, put up your hand. One, there, right? There's a few others who said no, but they were too shy to put their hands up. Am I right? Woo, Manchester, you're not answering. You must have had a big meal at Royal Nawab's, right? Okay, I can tell you what. We would love to be forgiven. But let's reverse it the other way. Say someone has wronged you. How many times are you prepared to forgive them? That's a better question. It's a more important question, because when you do something wrong, you always want to be forgiven, but the person on the other side not necessarily will forgive you all the time. What about the other way? Can you tell me? If you've done something wrong, would you like for a person to forgive you or not? Yes. Now that yes was much louder. Do you notice? And the reason why we are saying yes is all of us are human beings. We know that out of human nature, we're going to make mistakes. Sometimes we become a little bit evil, in inverted commas. We become small little devils, and we become habitually involved in something unacceptable or terrible, or sometimes just bad. Might not be so evil, but it's a bad thing. It's a bad habit. Every time you do something wrong, you want to be forgiven. It's a fact. But when others do something wrong, you find it hard to forgive them. That's also a fact. It's much more difficult for me to forgive someone, but I expect to be forgiven. Are we together here? Okay, let me add to this. Do you know why many of you were quiet when I asked you how many times are you going to forgive someone? Because your mind started picturing either something that has happened, is happening, or might happen to you. Right? Your mind started actually thinking of scenarios. So you started finding it difficult to say yes, because there are certain scenarios where, no way, I can't forgive this, right? That proves that there are certain things that are almost unforgivable. Certain things I'm ready to break a marriage for. Do you get what I'm saying? So if someone says, are you prepared to forgive? The true answer is, well, it depends what it is, right? It depends what it is. If it is something that's really beyond a red line that I've drawn, that I consider uncompromisable, I'm not prepared to forgive. But if it is something else beyond that, meaning lower than that, less than that, I'm ready to let it go. That's a human being. Now think of how many marriages have broken because one spouse did something wrong. Caught having an affair. The other day, Coldplay had a little camera on two people hugging. Yeah, it's a fact. Come on, don't pretend like you don't know. The fact that you're laughing, you know exactly what I'm talking about, right? One wonders, someone could have argued that, well, they were only touching each other. Did you see anything beyond that? No. And the world immediately, the guy on the stage said, they're either having an affair or, what else did he say? Come on, guys, you're pretending like you don't know, okay? Basically, he accused them, you know? He basically messed it up for them even further. Not to say they didn't mess it up for themselves, but what I'm saying is you could have found an excuse for the person to say, you know what, it was wrong what they did, but what they displayed might be the norm of their culture, who knows? Or it might just be something that's not considered a major sin. However, the world is unforgiving. I think the whole world cheered on the destruction of the relationship. People are calling for their resignation and for this and for that. Yet, in some cultures, there's nothing wrong with what they did, okay? Some people say, why did you make a big deal? It was a big deal for who? For those who thought it was a big deal, okay? So if you look at that, and if you see where it went, when you look at yourself, if you were in the shoes, who would you blame? You'd say, well, you know what? Why did the young girl who was focusing cameras focus on us? There's a young girl, I think, who was involved in the focusing of the cameras. Imagine we had to focus on cameras here. I know some of the Islamic events, you have someone coming with his girlfriend, say, who did you come with? This is my girlfriend, Habibi. We are here to tell you what's halal and haram, and you just brought in haram and telling us we want to make it halal. Well, you'd rather come in right now. We don't just have two witnesses, we've got 2,000 witnesses. Allah, make it easy for all those who want to get married. Ameen. That was a loud one. Every time I'm faced with the same thing, that you know when you talk about marriage, even the married guys say Amen. And I always comment about it because it is so true. You guys, if you're attentive, you will listen to it. And subhanAllah, may Allah grant us goodness. Say Amen. So here we are, depending on what the spouse has done, you would break a marriage for certain things. Some things are totally unacceptable. But sometimes it's one of those things. Like you see a message or two, unacceptable ones. Nowadays, you know, seeing an emoji on your spouse's phone to a non-mahram, wherein that emoji happens to have hearts on the eyes or happens to have a heart that comes out of the lips, you know. And I'm wording it that way for a reason. I tell you what, a few years ago was worse than what it is now. Because nowadays, people, men use it for each other. I know some scholars who use it for each other. Like, they'll send another scholar a face with two hearts, you know. That doesn't mean they're gay by any chance, you know. But what it does mean is it's just a sign of love. Hey, you know what? Thank you. Good. It's nice. People are using emojis more and more. I remember back in the day, there was a spouse who was caught sending these emojis to a non-mahram woman. And the wife happened to take pictures of that on her phone. And that matter came to me and the wife, and I told the brother, brother, in front of the wife, why did you do this? He says, what is it? I said, you know, you're throwing kisses at someone. He said, who said this is a kiss? It's just hearts coming out of the lips. I said, come on. You're doing tafsir of something besides the verses of the Quran? It can't happen. You can't do this. Don't lie. Cut it all out. This was wrong, wasn't it? Yes, it was wrong. But the sister wants to break her marriage because of it. Is that fair? Is it fair? One guy said yes. That was a loud yes. So you saw a few emojis going from one side to the other. You want to break your marriage? I don't think so. It's wrong. I don't deny. But is it to the level of an unforgivable crime? No. It depends if you have children, how long you're married for, what else does he do, what doesn't he do, how does he make you feel, is he a decent guy, does he swear you, does he abuse you, does he do so much more, does he belittle you, does he uphold your rights, what type of, generally there's a lot more than just that. So if it is just that, I'll tell you, hold your horses. Let's go and look at the scenario. Who's the guy? What's going on? Let's talk to him. Let's say, or the other way around, who's the woman? I wouldn't like to just divorce the mother of my children for an emoji that happened. I would not, even though I'm going to address the matter, but look at the bigger picture. You can't just pick on someone and say, you know what, you're not supposed to have done this. I agree, but I'm going to divorce you because of these two emojis. Hey, is it fair? Now the brother who said yeah, do you still say yes? Allahu Akbar, he still says yes. Guys, that must be one disciplined guy, man. Subhanallah. May Allah bless you, your family, your children, your offspring, your progeny, and all those to come up to Qiyamah. Say Ameen. Ameen. Allahu Akbar. That's a solid man. Alhamdulillah. Guess what? I don't think he has a mobile phone. Allahu Akbar. But I tell you what, guys, let's be more conscious of what we do. Let's be more conscious of what we do. Now, you might be thinking, this is an Islamic talk. Why did you start this way? We haven't yet gotten into the Islam of it, right? Because every one of us does wrong every day and we want the forgiveness of Allah. That's what it is. Allah also has red lines. Allah also says certain things I won't forgive them. And Allah says certain things are considered major, certain things are minor. In your system too, there are certain things major. Like I said, some uncompromisables. I will no longer be a friend of a person who crossed a certain line. But some of my friends have let me down. They're still my friends. Because you know what? They're human. They might make a mistake. Don't delete a long-term good friend for an error that's not beyond the red line. If it is something beyond the red line, it depicts betrayal of a high order for which I'm prepared to distance myself from this person. But it's a blunder or two. I said, you know what, brother, don't tell anyone. I'm going to tell you something. What? If the person says, listen, this is just random, right? It's not true. You know what? I married again without telling anyone. Ooh, that's so big. By the way, I'm not talking about me, right? But I'm just saying it's so big. If he goes, he can't. He's itching to tell everybody else, but he's going to use the password. What's the password? Brother, don't tell anyone. I'm going to tell you something. Guess what? You know that guy? Gone. It's gone. And then that brother's itching. What does he do? He turns around and says, Bilal, guess what? I'm going to tell you something. What's the password? Don't tell anyone. But you know what? And before you know it, the whole world knows. And this brother comes to find out you told. And he wants to say, you're no longer my friend. I trusted you with one thing. You're not my friend. Brother, it's your fault. Firstly, you're not supposed to do secrets. You want to get married? Do it openly. Do it properly. Allow your spouse to have honor, to have dignity. They might say, I can manage it. They won't manage it beyond 6 months to a year. It's going to be tough. Really, how can you keep someone hidden? Then you're telling me Coldplay won't catch you? Allahu Akbar, Allah. That, by the time you're caught, it's going to be hot play, brother. So you have a line. I'm saying it was your fault. Why did you confide? Why did you say? Why did you come and talk and say, don't tell, when you know he's just a human, he's your friend? I wouldn't lose friendship for someone who told something to someone else that I told them not to. I wouldn't break the friendship, but I would downgrade it to, next time, secrets, I'm not going to tell them. Khalas, because they can't keep it in their bellies. In their bellies. You know, they say, this guy can't keep anything in his belly, right? That's why they say, if you want to tell a secret, look for the size of the belly. Big, give them a secret. Mashallah. If they're six pack, it's going to come out in the gym. They're going to tell someone, guys, while they're pumping weights, they're going to say, can I tell you something? Don't tell anyone. But you know that guy? You know it, right? Allah make it easy. My brothers and sisters, in a nutshell, what I am saying is you don't break a marriage or a relationship. You don't break connection with someone just on one thing, without looking at the whole context, without looking at the person. There might have been a good person who helped you throughout your life. Because they made one blunder, suddenly they're out. People are making it a mistake in their marriages. I know good marriages. They've worked together. They've come together. They've got children together. They went up together. And I'm not encouraging people to make mistakes, but sometimes it's not as bad as you think it is. But you have a group of friends who keep telling you, fix him. Show her, break it, divorce her, or divorce him, or do this, or do that. It's your friends that are making it bigger than it actually is. That's problematic. So Allah says, now I'm coming to the point I'm raising. Allah says that you do something wrong, seek forgiveness immediately, genuinely, sincerely, I will forgive you. You do the same thing wrong again, I'm going to forgive you again. You do the same thing wrong a third time, for as long as you were genuine and you sought forgiveness in a proper way and you really tried not to do it again, I will forgive you a third and a fourth. By the time it gets to the fourth time and you're still saying, I'm sorry, Allah subhanahu wa ta'ala says that he calls the angels and says, you see my slave here. Each time he's doing wrong, he's coming on his own. Now, why am I saying coming on his own? I'm going to tell you that in a minute. But he's coming on his own and he is seeking forgiveness. He believes that I am his Lord who can either forgive him or punish him. I want you to bear witness that because he's recognized me, I forgive him. And whatever he does, he's forgiven. Because you recognize Allah is the Lord. Right. Going back to the statement, he came on his own. What happens? Sometimes in a relationship, especially in marriages, your spouse knows exactly what you've done. They have all the evidence piled up and they have not only screenshots, but you know, they probably would put MI5 to the side. I promise you. This is like MI20, you know. And what happens? They then ask you, where were you last night? And you don't know that that's just the beginning of a huge thing, you know. You're either going to say, yeah, you know, I was at, where was I? I was at a friend watching the boxing. By the way, there's boxing just now. They told me to finish by 9 o'clock. I don't know. Anyway, so I was at the boxing. Oh, were you at the boxing? Wow. Which box? Allahu Akbar. Now you, oh, I see. Really? Where were you? And you don't know. They say, are you sure you weren't somewhere else? Are you really sure? Now something is starting to go doom, doom, doom, doom, doom, doom. Your heart is now racing, right? They know everything. They know the whole lot. And then you're not telling them. And you, who said you have to? You know what I mean? But if you come up and said, you know what, I made a mistake, I actually was not where I said I was going to be, and so on and so forth, the problem is we are humans, we are not Allah. They still might not forgive you, depending on where you were and what you did. But a bigger problem is when they prove that you're trying your best to cover everything, and they have, then they show you one piece of evidence. Okay, what's this all about? Uh-oh, she knows where I was, or he knows where I was. And then they say, who were you with? And then they present another piece of evidence. So they pulled you, and you kept on lying, and you kept on telling a lie. You only gave in when you were totally proven that you were right. Why did you do that? I tell you, either you did it because you're an evil person, or because you're so much concerned about this lovely relationship that the dirty relationship, you want to cover it. So you really don't want them to know, because they're not going to forgive you. But I don't know what's in your mind at that particular time. You must be saying, oh Allah, forgive me. Oh Allah, forgive me. What I did was wrong. Or are you saying, I hope she doesn't know. I hope she doesn't find out. Oh Allah, cover her eyes so she can't see. Oh Allah, let her forget. Oh Allah, let her this and that. Come on. Which du'as are you making? And sorry, I'm saying let her, but it happens the other way around as well, right? Where there's betrayal from the other side. Now imagine Allah in this whole picture. Who is Allah? And where does he fit in? The truth is, we should be ashamed of Allah before anyone else. We should be worried about our relationship with Allah before anyone else. Why should I really be concerned about human beings before Allah? It's supposed to be Allah before the human beings. If I was concerned about Allah, then I wouldn't have done this in the first place. And if I did, it would have stopped immediately, even before I was caught. I know as a counselor of people who've had affairs for 4 years, 5 years, never caught by the spouse. They left that and they quit for the sake of Allah, and they became better people with the spouse, never ever knowing anything. And 20 years down the line, the guy says, you know, I have something to tell you. So silly, my brother. You didn't need to say to a human being. 15 years ago, I had a little affair, and I immediately recognized it was wrong. And so I turned to Allah, and I started praying 5 times a day as a result of that. And I said, what? I want a divorce. But you lived with me for 15 years after. I don't care. You follow what I'm saying? Human beings. Human beings are very different from Allah. Allah is the creator. He's prepared to forgive again and again and again. You and I are not. So as much as we are concerned about each other, and rightly so, be more concerned about Allah. Allah Almighty will definitely grant you goodness, and Allah will change your ways and habits. And I want to tell you, usually we need to go easy on each other. We're living in a world that is very filled with so easy access to sin. Sin is much more easily accessible than that which is halal. Ask the young boys, show me by show of hands, how many of you guys are not married yet? Put your hands up quite high. Not married, no, put them high. Bro, that's a bit low. If you do that, you won't find a wife. By the way, this is not Coldplay. We're not going to be showing you on the screens, okay? May Allah bless you with spouses who will be the coolness of your eyes. Do you know why it's difficult to get married nowadays? Because we've changed our habits, our likes, our dislikes, the generation, the do's, the don'ts, the norms, everything has changed. So people feel very, very difficult to actually settle down. Huge responsibilities. Nowadays, the demands are so great that it's not easy anymore. And then you're going to get married to someone, you're wondering, you know, where have they been? What have they done? Who have they been with? What's their past? Are they really who they say they are? These are questions that have come about now more than ever before, because we're living in a global village. That's why I say, use your phone responsibly. The phone is one of the biggest tools that actually deviates you or takes you to the right path, depending on how you use it. But it's become difficult. I've asked youngsters, hey, how old are you? He says, I'm 29. Why are you not yet married? He says, well, there's someone I want to marry, but the father says, I first need to have a house and a car. And I need to, I say, bro, as far as I know, the people who own houses and cars here in England are mostly above 40. You mean you're going to be waiting for 11 years? Yes. Say, if I were you, I'd just consider that a no and move on. I can't move on. That's the LOL, you know, love of my life, you know. You know, every time we type out LOL, LOL, don't think you know what it means. People have their own abbreviations, you know. For some, it's laugh out loud. For some, it's something else, bro. Love of my life. Love of life. Okay, so mind you, that would need an M somewhere in the middle, right? But the point being raised here is, let's not make it difficult. Let's go easy on each other. Beloved parents who are here or who may hear this later on, go easy on your sons-in-law, your daughters-in-law. Don't have the expectation too high. Or they may not end up getting married at a young age. It might be too late. And then I want to reach out to those who are already a little bit older and not married by telling them it's never too late. So how do we combine the two? The one is to keep trying. It's never too late. What's meant for you is going to come to you no matter how old you are, for as long as you keep trying, right? But we have to give advice to those to say, hey, it might be too late. Notice the words, it might be. But on the other hand, if you're not married, don't lose hope. Let's go for it. And as time passes, you will automatically have your bar drop a little bit, a little bit, a little bit. Because you know what? As much as there are so many people across the globe that you can choose from, guess what? It becomes more and more difficult. When we did not have the phones, people were married very early because they didn't have a wide selection. Now you enter into Royal Nawab. I came here today, the pyramid here in Manchester now. And guess what? They told me, what would you like to eat? I said, what do you have? They said, we have the largest buffet in the whole of Europe. I said, are you a joke? I said, no, it's true. What? You mean I don't even know what to eat now. That's what's happened to us in marriages. They tell you, join Simply Nikah, for example. How many people do you have? Well, we've got about 10,000 to 100,000, 400. 400? Had you told the guy, listen, there's someone I have for you I'd like you to meet, it was better than telling them we've got a choice of 400,000. That's my opinion. I'd rather know you and say, brother, salam alaikum, how are you? I'd like you to meet someone with the intention of marriage. Chances are this is going to work more. I don't know, that's what I feel. Because it's the original way of doing things. Not to say that is wrong. But my brothers and sisters, do you know what? Sometimes we are too hard. Sometimes the bar is too high. I'm not saying don't aim high. Have certain uncompromisables, I agree. And certain things, look, I'm willing to move this way, that way regarding these items here. They're not primaries in my life. You will not have it tailor-made to everything you want. Because sometimes you find a spouse exactly as you want, but they're not willing to move from the house they're in. That's the only thing. And you're not willing to go into that house. So what? You have to let go if that's an uncompromisable for you. And so on. However, I want to tell you something beautiful tonight. Beautiful. You can take it home and you live with it forever and ever. Allah Almighty always waits for you. It's never too late with Allah. Until and unless your death overtakes you. As long as you're alive, as long as you're breathing, Allah Almighty is willing and shall forgive you. You turn to Him, seek forgiveness. Allah says, I have a red line. If you cross it, I won't forgive you if you die in that condition. But I would forgive you if you sought forgiveness from that condition. What is that? What is it? Shirk.

Allah Almighty will not forgive association of partnership with him. But beyond that, besides that, he will forgive whatever he wants. What is he talking about? He's talking about those who have died without repenting. That's who he's talking about. He is only talking about those who have died without repenting. You died and you haven't repented. Allah says, okay, look at the good deeds and bad deeds of this person. If this person has bad deeds and good deeds, and the good deeds outweigh the bad deeds, we will ignore the bad deeds and let them go into paradise. I said a few days ago in Malaysia that one of the favors of Allah that you and I don't really think of often is the fact that on the day of judgment, he puts up a scale of justice. And he says, we put the good on the right side and the bad on the left side. And we look at the scale, which side tips the other. And we make a decision accordingly. If you have more good deeds, less bad deeds, we ignore the bad deeds and we tell you go to paradise. Imagine how merciful is Allah. So Allah knows all of us have bad deeds. I have bad deeds. You have bad deeds. We all have done wrong. But Allah says, are you a predominantly beautiful person? Are you predominantly an amazing person who's done lots and lots of good and a few bad things? If that's the case, because of your good, you go to paradise. We won't even bother about the bad. That's the mercy of Allah. Did you ever think of it? And if you've done more bad than the good, then Allah says, now it's up to me. Now this is where it comes in. I can forgive you. I can look at the bad. Okay, that was a small thing, gone. Okay, the other one, that was a small thing, gone. Ah, there's shirk in here. Okay, fine. That's big. We're not going to forgive it. That's up to Allah. It's up to Allah to do whatever he wants on that day. But he tells you, shirk, I don't want to forgive. That's in the Quran in more than one place. That's only if you die in that condition and you have not repented. But if you repented in your life, you have hope. The Sahaba radiallahu anhum, the companions of the Prophet Muhammad, peace be upon him, especially the ones from Makkah, nearly all of them were mushrikeen. They were worshipping besides Allah. Did Allah forgive them? Yes. But what about the shirk they did? Like I told you, the verse is only referring to when you die in the condition that you have not sought forgiveness from the shirk. Then you're in trouble. But if you have sought forgiveness no matter what, in your life you did it, you asked Allah's forgiveness. Yes. I remember a case where a marriage was broken because a person fathered a child outside of marriage, okay? And he came to me and said, will Allah forgive me? I said, Allah will forgive you. He probably has already forgiven you if you sought forgiveness, but human beings won't. So you will have to suffer the consequences on earth. You have a person, an inmate in a prison who's done something wrong on earth. They've stolen something and they were caught. And when they're caught, they were jailed. And they ask you, will Allah forgive me? What's the answer? Yes, Allah will forgive you straight away. You return the goods to the person that you stole from. You served your jail sentence. Maybe human beings will make sure you serve a jail sentence. Allah Almighty doesn't need you to serve the sentence. If you're sincere, He can decide, you know what, I forgive you. But the most beautiful thing that brings hope in my mind and my heart is that Allah has a scale. Now you know why? Because it means if I've done bad, what I need to do is a lot of good so that it outweighs the bad. That's why the Quran says, in fact, the hadith says, أَتْبِعِ السَّيِّئَةَ الْحَسَنَةَ تَمْحُوهَا. Beautiful hadith. Follow up your sin with a good deed so that it wipes it out. How's that hadith? Follow up your bad deed with a good deed so that it wipes it out. Do you follow it? So that means it's the scale we're talking about. I'm going to do so much of good that it eclipses the bad. I want you to apply the same in your relationships, in your circles, to say, if this person is an amazing person, they made two blunders, it's okay. But then, like I said, like Allah has shirk, beyond which he says, you know what, this is now a red line. That shirk is a red line. Similarly, in our relationships, we also have the right to have certain uncompromisables. Red line, I don't care what, I don't want this anymore. Done. I'm a human. I can't continue in this relationship. May Allah Almighty make it easy for all of us. So every day we do wrong things, all of us.
whether we know it or we don't know it. Some are minor. Some are so minor that we don't realize it. We're walking, we're looking, we're glancing. We might have said a word or two. We might, some of us actually use vulgar and abusive language without realizing I just swore the F word, you know? I met two kids. They were talking to each other. And they looked at me after saying something and they were so embarrassed, but they were kids. You know what the one guy tells the other? I don't even feel like saying it because we've got kids in our midst here. But he uses a very, very vulgar word to ask his friend, how are you? He says, how the F are you? Astaghfirullah. La hawla. Why did he need to say that? Why did you add the F word? But that salt and pepper that people are adding nowadays, all people are saying, hey, bro. People are, you know, they use words on social media that are so unacceptable just when talking. And they don't realize it. And what's the problem with social media today? You see the scale I spoke about. Social media will live beyond you. What you post on there is going to be there beyond you, beyond your life. So if you have something that's going to call people towards negativity, the effect of it remains beyond your life. So when you have already passed on and people are going towards something unacceptable,

Or if you're too weak to actually delete because of the 2 million views that you had, the minimum is at least hide it. At least what? Hide it. It's hidden. Are we prepared to do this? May Allah make it easy for us. Make good content. Use social media. Use it in an amazing way. Comment and like and share posts that are good. Wallahi, that might just be your ticket to Jannah. So use social media in a responsible way. When you see someone struggling with their faith and they have a positive post, sometimes say a good comment. Be careful, because I know some people who have a rule in the house to say, you're not allowed to comment on other people's posts. That's your rule in your home. I'm giving you general advice. You don't have to use my advice and say, but Mufti told us we should comment. That's why I commented, you know. I have a habit, because of what I do, if I see anyone, male or female, with a positive post in the midst of struggle, I'll always give the little dua, may Allah Almighty bless you. May Allah Almighty bless you and your loved ones, or mashallah, tabarakallah, or something, whatever. In order not only to encourage them, but to boost that particular post so that others can benefit from it too, when there's something positive. And we're living in an age of social media. If I were to tell you, cut it out totally, you might say, it's unreasonable. I will say it's unreasonable. Because you need to know what's going on. You need to use social media, yes indeed, but in the correct way. So Allah will bless you. Allah will open your doors. Do you know, in the same way people make an income out of social media, either by partnering, by advertising, by, you know, there's so many different ways of making money through social media. You can earn your paradise through the same social media. If you have had a viral post about going to Umrah or about Salah or about being truthful or just general advice that helped people, even if it is some linguistic correction or something that's beneficial, Allah could grant you paradise because of the number of people that benefited from that particular post. I know, for example, on TikTok, you have some posts that would actually go viral a year or two after they were posted. Suddenly the algorithm picks them up and pushes them forward. Have you seen that happening? And you wonder, when was this post posted? You look, try and look at the date. It says 1 year ago. You say, what? But that's how it went. That person could have died. And if it was a good thing, don't you think they're getting sadaqa jariyah? So you can convert those posts into a sadaqa jariyah. And if a post can be converted into a sadaqa jariyah, it can also be converted into the opposite. And that is something that's a negative jariyah, that's going to bring back a lot of negativity. May Allah forgive us. That's why there was a sister who had posted lots of unacceptable stuff. And she came and said, you know, I sought forgiveness, but I don't have access to this account anymore. But I really, my life has changed and so on. What do I do? I said, well, try to get it deleted. She said, I can't. Well, what do you think Allah will do? I reckon Allah, being the most merciful, the most kind, the most loving, the most generous, He will forgive you because He knows that you were remorseful. Ask Allah's forgiveness. Seek the forgiveness of Allah. He will forgive you. He won't allow it to multiply against your name when you changed your life. But you'll have to live with the stigma of it because you did this. So that's why I'm here today to tell you, use it responsibly so that you don't have to worry about that. Responsibly. May Allah Almighty make it easy for every single one of us. My brothers, my sisters, Allah Almighty is willing to forgive us again and again. And He tells us, At-ta'ibu min al-dhanbi kamal la dhanba lah. The one who seeks forgiveness from sin is equivalent to the one who didn't commit the sin in the first place. The one who didn't commit the sin. So a person who committed sin and asked Allah's forgiveness after that, obviously it depends what sin it is, because if it's against another human, you're going to have to make peace with that person. So if you've stolen £1 million, you can't say, oh Allah forgive me, and then say, I've got hope in Jannah. Go back and return the million, my brother. Return the million. Imagine if someone pinches your 50 quid sticking out of your pocket. Hey brother, give me back my 50. No, I asked Allah's forgiveness already, bro. You can't say that. You can't say that. You have to give back the 50 and say, oh Allah, I'm wrong, forgive me. After giving back the 50, oh Allah, forgive me, I was wrong. What I did was wrong. There was a lady, apparently, who pinched from a Target store in the US the other day.

When she was caught, she says, well, I can pay for it. Too late, my brother. I don't know the true story. I'm just talking about social media. Some of you are laughing, which means you saw it, right? He saw it. The target, you know, all the stuff was in, and she was walking in and out, and she walked out. Apparently, like I say, I don't know the whole thing. I just watched it, and I laughed because when she was caught, they said, you just pinched it. She said, I'll pay for it. Too late. You were caught. Imagine stealing from a store, and you're walking out, and somebody comes to you, hey, did you just pinch something? No, I pay for it here. But you walked all the way out with it. Come on, guy. I hope you have a good explanation, like, you know, whatever it might be. May Allah make it easy. So with us, walking out of the store would actually mean post-death. You have the right to seek forgiveness for as long as you're not dead, for as long as you're alive and breathing. The minute you cross that, you've walked out of this life. Then Allah subhanahu wa ta'ala says, now it's too late. You can't seek forgiveness once the gharghara comes to you. Inna Allah ta'ala yaqbilu tawbat al-abdi ma lam yugharghir. Allah Almighty will accept the repentance of a slave for as long as the slave has not gotten to the point where the soul is at the throat. There is a certain point when death comes to someone where initially the toes twist a little bit and become a bit cold. Your feet get cold, and then the coldness comes a little bit higher, and it goes until it gets to a point where it comes to your throat and you feel uneasy at your throat. That's called gharghara. That's the soul coming out. The soul coming out. As it goes out, khalas, you're no longer alive. Everything stops and it's over. That's the point. Allah says, up to that point of gharghara, you can still say, oh Allah, forgive me. Oh Allah, grant me paradise. Oh Allah, I've done a lot of wrong. Forgive me. But the minute you cross, it's too late. May Allah Almighty grant us a turning and a returning to Him before we actually go back to Him. And may Allah Almighty accept our tawbah. And may Allah Almighty make us from those who can forgive others when it comes to petties and little things. I end with one example. Abu Bakr as-Siddiq radiallahu anhu, the greatest of those to tread the earth after the prophets of Allah subhanahu wa ta'ala. His name was Abdullah ibn Uthman radiallahu anhuma. This man, he had a daughter called Aisha as-Siddiq radiallahu anha. She was married to the Prophet Muhammad sallallahu alayhi wa sallam. And a certain man accused her of immorality. Right? His name was, well, he was one of the hypocrites there. He created the story. Abdullah ibn Ubay ibn Salul, he created a tale. And they mentioned a certain man's name. And one of the people who spread the gossip, and that's why it's very dangerous to spread gossip. You know, we forward things on WhatsApp and says, forwarded as received. And we think that that's like an indemnity to say, you know what? I'm not responsible. Forwarded as you are responsible. You got a bad message, evil, accusing someone, gossip, delete it. That delete might just be your ticket to paradise, because when the scales are being weighed, it might just be tipping, and because you clicked one delete, it's just going to do this, and you're told go to Jannah. It's not. It's a waste of time. Gossip, don't worry about it. Delete it. When they spread the tale, the guy who spread the tale was a relative of Abu Bakr as-Siddiq, and he was a poor person, and he did hijrah, and Abu Bakr as-Siddiq radiallahu anhu used to give him a stipend in order to live and survive. When he heard that my relative is spreading the rumor, he said, wallahi, I'm not going to spend on this man again. How could he talk about my daughter in such a way, the mother of the believers? And Allah revealed verses to the Prophet Muhammad sallallahu alaihi wasallam, in which the lesson was for Abu Bakr as-Siddiq radiallahu anhu to say, a person with virtue who's been blessed by Allah should never say, I'm not going to give. Rather, forgive and embrace. Oh, it's so difficult to forgive and embrace. Someone accused you or your family members of immorality of the highest degree, and Allah's telling you, forgive and embrace. Then Allah gives you the reasoning of that. He says, وَلْيَعْفُوا وَلْيَصْفَحُوا أَلَا تُحِبُّونَ أَن يَغْفِرَ اللَّهُ لَكُمْ. Would you not like for Allah to forgive you? Well, if you would, find it in your heart to forgive here. You ready to forgive? I'm ready to forgive too. That's why I started the talk by saying, who is ready to forgive? Allah says, forgive, soften your heart. And inshallah, you will achieve the forgiveness of Allah.
as well. Now, like I said, I'm going to end on this. Abu Bakr as-Siddiq radiallahu anhu forgave, and he was the first Khalifa of Islam, the greatest friend of the Prophet Muhammad sallallahu alaihi wasallam, a person who's buried right next to the Prophet Muhammad sallallahu alaihi wasallam, a person of very high ranking and status in the eyes of Allah subhanahu wa ta'ala. But when it comes to you and I, again, as much as I'm encouraging you tonight to forgive others, I do acknowledge that there are certain red lines that if crossed, you might choose not to forgive. Let that be something really, really serious. I don't want to speak about anyone's particular cases because I'm just innocently presenting a topic. But there will be unique cases where, as much as you want to forgive, you know, there are certain lines, like I said, you're all allowed to have lines. But make sure that to the best of your ability, you've tried hard to let go. When you let go of little petties and little things, inshallah, you lead a much better life. And make things easy for others, go easy on others, speak good about others behind their backs. You have something to clarify with them, do it in front of them. But you want to say something behind their backs for the purposes of the scale of the Day of Judgment, you'd rather say good things. It will help you in this world and the next. Brothers and sisters, I've enjoyed myself here. I don't know how quickly my time has actually run out, but I pray that Allah forgive all of us and that we can also learn to forgive one another. I end with a dua for our brothers and sisters in Gaza and in Syria. May Allah Almighty protect them, grant them victory and goodness, and they are going through something that is unbelievable and shocking. I personally believe that it hasn't ever happened in human history, not from Adam up to today. It's the first time in human history that a genocide of this level is happening on earth. Neither the Pharaoh nor any one of the tyrants living before even dreamt of what is going on today. Clear. And I can prove it to you very easily, because some of you might be surprised why I say this. Pharaoh, what did he do? Read the Quran. He was the worst in terms of killing. What did he do? He kept all the boys alive. He kept all the girls alive. He only harmed the boys. He only killed the boys. And what did he do with the boys? He actually did it every second year. Not every year. In this case, the boys, the girls, the elderly, the disabled, the blind, the maimed, the religious people, the whoever else it is, everyone, those who are out there trying to get a drop of water, we pretend to you, come, we have water, guys. As we're going for water, boom, they're all gone. That's what's going on. Even the Pharaoh did not do this. May Allah Almighty grant them protection and grant them victory and goodness. This is something unacceptable. And I pray that as humanity, we can all actually do something collectively about this, because it's definitely a point where we feel so helpless and so guilty that only Allah Almighty knows, and Allah Almighty will come to their rescue. The same is happening in various other places or similar, and we ask Allah Almighty really to forgive us for our helplessness. أقول قولي هذا وصلى الله وسلم على نبينا محمد والسلام عليكم ورحمة الله وبركاته. بسم الله والحمد لله والصلاة والسلام على رسول الله وعلى آله وصحبه أجمعين. You know, when Adam عليه السلام was created, something happened. Things were going well, Allah's divine plan obviously, but no one knew about it besides whatever Allah decided to let the people know. And when he created Adam alayhi salam, he chose to make him Ashraf al-Makhluqat, which means the most noble of the creatures of Allah. Allah has so many creatures. The angels are creatures of Allah as well, shaitan, creature of Allah, and all the other animals and whatever else that we know and that which we don't know, creatures of Allah subhanahu wa ta'ala. But Allah created Adam alayhi salam and decided to give him a posture and a certain physique that would be the best from all the creation of Allah. So Allah says, لَقَدْ خَلَقْنَا الْإِنسَانَ فِي أَحْسَنِ تَقْوِيمٍ. Indeed, we have created man in the best of postures. Like every organ is placed in the most unique, ideal place and way. To the degree, and I'm sure you've heard me say this before, that there is a challenge from Allah by this very verse.
when he says it is the best, it means you can never come up with any better place to put any of your organs or limbs that you have right now than where they are right now. And I've said, if you close your eyes for a moment or just think, where can I place any organ differently that would be better than where it is right now? Anyone wants to suggest anything? Put up your hands. Let's talk about it. Anyone? You want to move your nose to somewhere else? You want to put your eyes to the back? Maybe you can see what's going on behind your back. See all the backbiters? You want to perhaps put one ear maybe at the top so you can hear something in the, yes. Oh, that's a top one. He wants to move his hair from his beard to his head. Allah musta'an. That's a good one. Allah gave you the hair at the top. You did something or something genetically or whatever it was. It's gone. It reminds me today, I was talking to the people. We were talking about doing hair transplants. I said, you know what? That's it. I would never do that, you know, because of a few reasons. But who knows? They say never, right? However, I can tell you something. A few years ago, there was a sheikh. And he didn't have his headgear on and so on. And he went into this family home. And the kids look at him and they started yelling. And he says, what's wrong? So the father of the child says, hey, what's wrong? Why are you crying? And the small child, 2 years old. Child says, his face is upside down. Meaning he didn't have anything here. He had a big beard. And the child was accustomed to people with big hair here and no beards. But my brother, the backflip of that is that then you wouldn't have a beard, brother. You know, normally, mashallah, you know, it's sunnah. May Allah make it easy for all of us. But the point I'm raising, I'm sure you've understood it. So when Allah created Adam alayhi salam, to the degree that even the fingers and the way they're set, you can't think of putting the thumb, wallahi, anywhere else. Anyone has a better place where they might think they can put the thumb? Maybe, who knows, the beard fellow might come up with a bright idea. Yeah? So what's your name, brother? Kashif. You know what Kashif means? Uncovered. Yeah. So that's why maybe... Your folks, that was from Allah. Guys, I did not choose your name. Allah bless you, my brother. Allah bless you. So Allah tells the angels to prostrate to Adam, not a prostration of worship, but a prostration of acknowledgement of status. That was the choice of Allah. Prostration became an act of worship later on, but there was a point where Allah had told the angels to prostrate out of acknowledgement of status. And the angels prostrated instantly because the angels do not disobey Allah. But Shaitan decides, no, I'm not going to prostrate. Hey, Allah's commanding you directly. And you're saying, no. Guess what? Shaitan gives a reason. He says,

0: I am better than him. You created me from fire and him from sand or soil or dust and so on. How can I prostrate to him? The reason he gave was, I am better than him. That became a crime. That became something criminal. It became the worst sin, or the first of the major sins to be committed. And that was a sin committed by Iblis. Before the sin of Adam, there was a sin of Shaitan. Already, he made manifest that he was jealous. Done. I'm better. Why should I? I'm better. And so, to this day, anyone who feels that they are better than the others, they have a portion of that disease with them. They have a portion of the disease. I'm better. My race is better. My color is better. My this is better. My that is better. My nationality, in the case of some, they might think, I'm better. We are not superior. Everyone's the same. You have equal. You have equal connection with Allah. It's up to you to make it or break it. In the eyes of Allah, you are the same. In the eyes of Allah, you have the same chance. In the eyes of Allah, Allah says, one of the biggest favors that you can do yourself is to love yourself the way Allah made you. Love your hair the way Allah made it. Love your eyes, your nails, your eyelashes, whatever it may be, your lips, your cheeks. Unless there is something abnormal, which can happen, you can bring it back to normal. But Allah says, love yourself how you are made. You look in the mirror, say, Alhamdulillah, Alhamdulillah. Why? I have a nose, mashallah. It might be slightly bulbous or slightly very thin and slim. The people who have a very thin nose say, you know what? Oh, look at this nose, too thin. The others say, look at this nose, it's too big. And look at this nose. Don't worry, it's your nose. Just say, Alhamdulillah. Can you breathe? Yes, I can. Oh, that's good, mashallah. Wallahi, thank Allah subhanahu wa ta'ala. Can you see? Your eyes are good, mashallah. Don't worry. Love yourself how you are. Don't become very invested in, oh, there's a small this and a small, because flawed are we on earth, but we will be flawless in the hereafter. On earth, nobody is flawless. Even if they look flawless, you know, if you see someone, you say, wow, look at this brother. Notice I didn't say look at the sister, because we lower our gazes. But you say, look at this brother, how amazing he is, almost perfect. That brother, if he doesn't have that connection with Allah and he doesn't have that independence, he will tell you, what are you talking about? I've got a bent nose, I've got this, I've got skew teeth, I've got one ear is bigger than the other. Bro, can anyone notice your ears? And if they do, just wear a scarf like mine. Khalas, it solves the problem. I tell you something, they notice nothing. They notice nothing. But you have a problem because you are the one who looks in the mirror a little bit too much. Crack those mirrors, break them and throw them away. You still look amazing. Love yourself as you are. You're healthy, you're able to work and walk, and there we are. People don't like you, they can fly a kite. I always say that. Don't worry, it's okay. I love my Lord made me, he made you. So what? He chose where I will be, what I will be, who I will be, who my parents are, and so on. I didn't choose it. It means I must just be happy with it, liberate myself by loving it. And you know what? I'm going to go back to my maker. If people don't like you because of who you are, wallahi al-azim, they have a problem, not you. They have a problem, not you. So I tell you, my brothers and sisters, that was Iblis, the devil. He decides, I'm better. And so he didn't obey Allah. He didn't involve in the act of worship. That was Allah telling him, you're not better. You'd better prostrate. He says, no way, I don't want. And he went away. So Allah cursed him to the end of time. He says, you think this guy is better? I'm going to show you. I will lead him astray. You created him to find you and worship you. I will show you. I will deviate him. He will worship me rather. Uh-oh, we have an enemy. We were born, we already had a problem. We were born, we already had an enemy who didn't like us, jealous of us. And Allah warns us. Allah tells Adam alayhi salam from the beginning, hey, you know what, Adam? You can spend time in this garden, this Jannah, this certain garden. And you know what? Be careful of this guy. You know why? He's jealous of you. Be careful of this guy. He shouldn't lead you astray, because that's what he promised. He says, I will mislead him and his progeny. And I will show you, they won't worship you.
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0: 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Go and I get about so much. Only is that uncle who know, or what's more, Musambo. I got on the song and the part of the radio. 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